When I met you in the summer, to my heartbeat sound, we fell in love as the leaves turn.

won't fit in one SUV. 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I got. They could last me the next 2 weeks. Alright.

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2: When your legs don't work like they used to before, and I can't sweep you off of your feet,

0: I think we mentioned in passing last week or the week before, we did a brief drive-by of Apple Intelligence and the feedback was like, love to hear you boys going in on Apple Intelligence.
1: Yeah, the Discord was lighting up. They've been waiting for us to unleash the beast, so to speak.
0: But there's a lot of things that have been happening, Apple. There's rumors. There's they just did their earnings.
1: We're always talking about Apple, and that's not unusual given they are, you know, depending on the day, the world's largest, most valuable company.
0: Yes.
1: They are a technology company, so they're going to pop up. And also we use Mac and Apple products in our daily lives.
0: We do.
1: There's lots of touch points, which is why Apple comes up a fair bit. But it has actually been a while.
2: Top hits.
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2: 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Aqui, aqui.

0: Matter of time till I get them all ticked off. Alright. We could go ban for ban.
1: Fuck that, we can go M for M.
0: Quarter mil for the Maybach truck.
1: Double R with the factory rims. I got the 90 years, the version of the bribes, I'm really a threat.
0: It's got to the point that I don't even care. I got jewels in a safe that I don't even wear.
1: Bro, I do it for some shoes and some clothes. You'll see what it'll do for a necklace. Right, sure, look like a spider. It's crawling a dollar. I'm just an accessory. Damn. She made me want to go harder. I like her aura. I think I'm obsessed with her. They hit him up on his birthday. Did him the worst way. He had a death wish. I get right.

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Yeah. Black Street Productions. We out, we out, ride. 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

0: 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Since I played my track Beautiful Places for the first time in my set at Dream State, it quickly became a fan favorite. Many people have been asking me when I would release this track. And finally the date is here. It's out now. Beautiful Places by Tiësto and the beautiful vocals from Brianna Grace. It's great to know you tune in into Prismatic by Tiësto, and I got some great music for you coming up. Come Charlotte Witt, Nitrous Oxide, Fallberg, Ferry Corsten, Joris Horn, and many more. But first, Olegon, The Underground.
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This is Prismatic by Tiësto in the mix, and you just heard Memoria from Jess Bargota. Before that, Dare, True Love in the Jarhead remix. Nitrous Oxide, Peak Time in the Jam remix. And Joris Voorn, together with Very Corsten, Moonman, Don't Be Afraid. 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And this is Alex Moore, Save Me.

This is Tiësto with Chris Medic with Club Life, exclusive on Afri Radio 106.1. We've been dropping the BPM for a bit, nice melodic section. And you just heard the beautiful track from Fallberg, Still Waiting for a Sign. Before that, and Friends featuring Joseph, Something About You, and Adrian Stanley and Vision Porto. And this is Lumine together with Gino Ingrosso, I Hear No More.

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Look around you. The space you hold is sacred. Passed down to you by generations. It is fought for.

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That was going up from Watto, Jim Jonathan, and MCYL. And before that, Charlotte DeWitt, featuring Condit, A Prayer for the Dance Floor. Before that, Two Faced, Love Again, and Everything But the Girl, Missing, in the Yano remix. 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

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I hope you have an amazing weekend, and we're closing out with Party Time Killer and Parasect, Mr. Brightside.

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Make your girlfriend mad type, might seduce your dad type.